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1: This is Mark Hill, and I'm running to be your next mayor of Frisco. Election day is Saturday, June 13th, and polls will be open from 7 a.m. to 7 p.m. I entered this race to be a positive ambassador for this great city, to keep this community welcoming, safe, and prosperous for everybody.

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Election day is Saturday, June 13th, and polls will be open from 7 a.m. to 7 p.m. I entered this race to be a positive ambassador for this great city, to keep this community welcoming, safe, and prosperous for everybody.

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1: This is Mark Hill, and I'm running to be your next mayor of Frisco. Election day is Saturday, June 13th, and polls will be open from 7 a.m. to 7 p.m. I entered this race to be a positive ambassador for this great city, to keep this community welcoming,

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1: 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Mana Telugu samskrutiki, Telugu bhashaki, Telugu kalalaki annitiki. And we are stepping into a partnership which celebrates progress with heart and growth with integrity. 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Zoho anedi kevalam software company kadu. It's a philosophy. It's a belief that businesses grow when people grow. ఏ బిజినెస్ అయినా ఆ బిజినెస్ లో పనిచేస్తున్న మనుషులతో పాటు గ్రో అవ్వాల్సిందే. ఆ బిలీఫ్, ఆ ఎథిక్స్ మీద వాడుకున్న నమ్మకం, లాంగ్ టర్మ్ థింకింగ్, సస్టైనబిలిటీ, ఇవన్నీ ఆ కంపెనీని ఒక స్పెషల్ ప్లేస్ లో నిలబెట్టాయి. 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

0: 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Idi rakarakala businesses low success sadhinchina entrepreneurs ni teeskochi vaalla mida spotlight vestundi. Thought leaders ni creators ni people who are building their business ethically, consciously and with a vision for impact. Stories that spark ambition, journeys that inspire action, ideas that connect continents. And yes, they don't need to live only here in Dallas. Ekkaduna valanni munduku teeskoche prayatnam ee powering possibilities powered by Zoho. So powering possibilities lo what can you expect? You should expect conversations that move you. Through this partnership, you will hear real stories of people building with intention. Businesses thriving with ethics and sustainability. Mindful practices for everyday living. Thought-provoking perspectives that shift how we think, work and grow. This is more than a show. 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It's more like a movement. A shared mission where technology meets culture, where community meets consciousness, where every listener is invited to rise higher, think deeper and live fuller. 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And of course, we are also very happy to share with you that chala chala popular demand meeda conscious living segment ni mee munduku malli teeskostunnam. 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
1: 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Zoho అనేది ఒక global powerhouse in technology, మనందరికి తెలిసిన విషయమే. A human-centered innovation. And Radio Surabhi, Telugu diaspora-కి ఒక voice. The OG platform for Telugu people. మన తెలుగు సంస్కృతికి, తెలుగు భాషకి, తెలుగు కళలకి అన్నిటికీ. And we are stepping into a partnership which celebrates progress with heart and growth with integrity. What makes this collaboration powerful? Both brands believe that real transformation happens when people live with awareness, intention and joy. Zoho అనేది కేవలం సాఫ్ట్వేర్ కంపెనీ కాదు. It's a philosophy. It's a belief that businesses grow when people grow. ఏ బిజినెస్ అయినా ఆ బిజినెస్ లో పనిచేస్తున్న మనుషులతో పాటు గ్రో అవ్వాల్సిందే. ఆ బిలీఫ్, ఆ ఎథిక్స్ మీద వాడుకున్న నమ్మకం, లాంగ్ టర్మ్ థింకింగ్, సస్టైనబిలిటీ, ఇవన్నీ ఆ కంపెనీని ఒక స్పెషల్ ప్లేస్ లో నిలబెట్టాయి. 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Idi rakarakala businesses lo success sadhinchina entrepreneurs ni teeskochi vaalla meeda spotlight vestundi. Thought leaders ni, creators ni, people who are building their business ethically, consciously and with a vision for impact. Stories that spark ambition, journeys that inspire action, ideas that connect continents. And yes, they don't need to live only here in Dallas. Ekkaduna vaalla me munduku teeskoche prayatnam ee powering possibilities powered by Zoho. So powering possibilities lo what can you expect? You should expect conversations that move you. 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Businesses thriving with ethics and sustainability. Mindful practices for everyday living. Thought-provoking perspectives that shift how we think, work and grow. This is more than a show. ఇది కేవలం టాక్ షో మాత్రమే కాదు, ఒక ఇంటర్వ్యూ మాత్రమే కాదు, ఇది కేవలం బ్రాండింగ్ మాత్రమే కాదు, ఇది కేవలం ఒక కాంటెంట్ మాత్రమే కాదు. It's more like a movement. 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And of course, we are also very happy to share with you that chala chala popular demand meeda conscious living segment ni mee munduku malli teeskostunnam. 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
2: Good morning, everyone. Rod Bellhauer here, running for Frisco mayor. Tomorrow is final voting day. I want to remind you all, when I started, I stood on a couple things very strongly. That is Frisco first. What is best for our citizens? What is best for our city? But I stand on those today, and I will represent this city with honor and dignity and transparency. So get out and vote. I'll see you tomorrow at the polls. Thank you.
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1: This is Mark Hill, and I'm running to be your next mayor of Frisco. 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
11: Good morning. This is Rob Joe Howard. I'm running for Mayor of Frisco. You know, I was thinking this morning, we've got one day. My own voting day is tomorrow. But I'm thinking about the legacy, our family and the legacy of Frisco. Frisco has a great legacy. I just want to make sure that we continue to build this city on the values that it was founded on. And as your leader of Frisco, let's make sure, I'm going to make sure that we continue to grow the legacy of this city. Thank you.
12: 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Naakunu Surabhiki unna sambandham entante, many times na hit songs eppudu play chestu audience ni urruthu.
13: This is Mark Hill, and I'm running to be your next mayor of Frisco. Election day. And I'm running to be your next mayor of Frisco. Election day is Saturday, June 13th, and polls will be open from 7 a.m. to 7 p.m. I entered this race to be a positive ambassador for this great city, to keep this community welcoming, safe, and prosperous for everybody.
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1: This is Mark Hill, and I'm running to be your next mayor of Frisco. Election day is Saturday, June 13th, and polls will be open from 7 a.m. to 7 p.m. I entered this race to be a positive ambassador for this great city, to keep this community welcoming, safe, and prosperous for everybody.

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1: This is Mark Hill, and I'm running to be your next mayor of Frisco. Election day is Saturday, June 13th, and polls will be open from 7 a.m. to 7 p.m. I entered this race to be a positive ambassador for this great city, to keep this community welcoming, safe, and prosperous for everybody.

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1: This is Mark Hill, and I'm running to be your next mayor of Frisco. Election day is Saturday, June 13th, and polls will be open from 7 a.m. to 7 p.m. I entered this race to be a positive ambassador for this great city, to keep this community welcoming, safe, and prosperous for everybody.

This is Mark Hill, and I'm running to be your next mayor of Frisco. Election day is Saturday, June 13th, and polls will be open from 7 a.m. to 7 p.m. I entered this race to be a positive ambassador for this great city, to keep this community welcoming, safe, and prosperous for everybody.

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1: 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Election day is Saturday, June 13th, and polls will be open from 7 a.m. to 7 p.m. I entered this race to be a positive ambassador for this great city, to keep this community welcoming, safe, and prosperous for everybody.